0: in such exquisite agony.
1: My soul is on fire, it's aflame with desire, which is why I perspire.

She shines down like a star. His heart will break forever. His kind can't have affairs. For dachshunds with erections.

they try to defend. A lonely beast, a kind heart, something weak and on trend. I do it all for her for free.

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